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1: What's happening with all these like re-releases in movie theaters? It's Alex Mack. And look, I'm not going to pretend like I'm not a big Spider-Man fan, but the fact that Avengers just re-released Endgame, and then now I guess they're going to do Spider-Man Brand New Day with additional footage, I think that's cool. And like, I mean, sure, I'll probably go see it. But I'm just like, you know, fine being excited for the next one.

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1: Leave it to Noah Kahan to just be like the nicest dude. 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I love Noah Kahan. This is one of his newer ones right now. It's called Doors.

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1: The only time we use AI is for our grocery list. 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Where's chocolate-covered things that I love? Guaranteed human.
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Alternative 105.7, everything alternative. So I'm definitely doing this wrong. It's Alex Mack. Just, I read this post from like a sleep expert saying that you should avoid caffeine. Get this, 9 hours before bedtime. 9 hours? I have an energy drink like before I start the show, like at 7. I'm for sure doing the opposite of what they were talking about. It's Cage the Elephant right now. This is Beaches in Tennessee.

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1: So if you've secretly been looking for like a second job or a new job, just know you're not alone. It's Alex Mack. It's reading that 48% of Americans have like backup options ready to go. They're at least looking. They're calling it career cushioning, which, hey, I won't tell if you don't.

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Everything Alternative is on Columbus Alternative 105.7. What's going on? It's Alex Mack. I mean, I need somebody to do like a merch report for me. Weezer's on their Weezer the Gathering tour right now. And as a giant nerd, like I literally play Magic the Gathering, I'm just so hopeful that they're going to have some sort of like nerd merch, like something for Magic the Gathering. I don't know. I would buy that so fast. You'll have to let me know. Hit me up on Instagram at Alex Mack Live. I got you Weezer with Wednesday right now. We might as well be strangers.

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1: Did you see that TSA officers are not allowed to sit down on the job anymore?
0: Yeah, it's Alex Mack. And here's the thing. I feel like that's got to be such a stressful job. Like, no one's excited to see you, you know? But the fact that you can't even, like, sit, you got to be standing all day, having people grumpy with you, like, that's super tough. Fontaine's DC right now. This is a new one called Marianne.

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1: Wow, and you thought I was frustrated hearing about Christmas this early? 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
1: In case you were curious or needed something spooky to watch for spooky season, Tales from the Crypt is on streaming. I just discovered that yesterday, and it has completely, I was going to say changed my October, but really, I mean, destroyed my productivity. I can't stop watching it.

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1: I just had sort of a concerning thought. 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Granted, I'm a 34-year-old man, but she's still going to be so mad.

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1: Still trying to process how my, like, a college crush, I could barely get those words out, just mailed me an old sweatshirt. 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It's Fool's Gold. What do you say?

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1: Finally Friday, which means we are going directly into the weekend with your full hour of all new music releases. This is your new music show. It's Emerging Alt, where I'm playing you the best new stuff. Like, we got new Somber coming up tonight, Sam Fender and Olivia Dean. Playing you Phoebe Bridgers, Slightly Stupid, Leap, The Neighborhood, New Death Cab for Cutie, Violet Grohl, Goose. See, I always do this. I just, like, want to tell you the whole playlist, but you know, don't let me spoil the whole thing. Kick it off right now. Happy Friday. It's adult leisure right now. Kiss Me Like You Miss Her.

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1: I'm not going to lie to you. I learned way too late that this Sam Fender song I'm about to play for you has like an original version that's just him. But I'll be real. The first one I heard was this collaboration with the feature from Olivia Dean. And I like it better. Let me know what you think, though. It's Rain Me In on Emerging Alt.

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1: Columbus Alternative 105.7, everything alternative. New from the Paradox, songs called I Kinda Like That. And yeah, obviously, I kinda like that you are here hanging with us on your weekend. Honestly, kinda love it. What's going on? It's Nikki hanging with you. How are you? Happy, I don't know, first weekend of October. October 3rd, if you celebrate all the spooky stuff really coming in hot this weekend. Pumpkins, Halloween, hay rides, all of that stuff. Are you into it? Are you partaking this weekend? Or are you still hanging on to summer somewhat or paying for summer? Either way, let us help you out with whatever you are trying to pay for by giving you a free $1,000 starting right here Monday morning. Alternative Income is back. You're going to have 9 chances a day every weekday to win $1,000.
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What's going on? It's Nikki and Young the Giant here, also very much back at it here in 2026. Would love to know what you think of this newer one. 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It's Evergreen.

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Linkin Park's documentary Unshatter out now. What's going on? It's Nikki. Just keeping it going now with the latest from our pals, Cage the Elephant. This is Beaches in Tennessee.

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Everything Alternative is on Columbus Alternative 105.7 Yellow Card Ocean Avenue on this early Saturday. It's Nikki here to make you feel old now. We're at the point where that song by Yellow Card that we loved in our formative years and now is almost as old as this guy right here. It's Noah Kahan with Doors.

Columbus Alternative 105.7, everything alternative. What's going on? Good morning. It's Nikki. Keeping it going now with this newish one from Julia Wolf, just getting bigger and bigger, and we love that for her. This is In My Room.

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Hey, it's Nikki. Join Shroom Monday morning and let him wake you up with all the alts you can handle. It's More Music Mornings with Shroom Monday morning at

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How about we do some music discovery? 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

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Thank you, Gorillaz. How do you follow that one up on a Saturday morning? Maybe with this newer one from Dominic Fike. It is so good and also so short, like a minute and a half. It's Baby Doll. I can't

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Gigi Perez, Sailor Song. Hey, what's going on? It's Nikki with you. So what are you up to this weekend? Please say hi. Let us know. 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Maybe let us help you out with it. We'll talk about that a little bit more in a few.

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That's going to be like the song they play in the nursing homes when we're like 90 years old to see if we have any sign of life. Like, are you alive? Let's put this song on and figure it out. Anyway, that was kind of weird. This is not weird. 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How cool is that? If you do it, you'll see these guys right here do this song. It's Weezer. We.

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Have you seen it? What'd you think? Let us know. Send us a talk back. It's Nikki with some music discovery now. It's Buffalo Traffic Jam, Fool's Gold.

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Evanescence, who will you follow? I have an idea. How about you follow us, like, on Instagram? Let's be pals. I know, so cheesy. Oh, you can. Yeah.

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Good morning. It's Nikki with you. Keeping it going now with some new Young the Giant. It's Evergreen.

Everything Alternative is on Columbus Alternative 105.7. Hey, it's Nikki with you doing Temper City. Now, I feel like this song, every time it's on, it's like, yeah, it starts out all chill and cool and all of that. And then it gets to that mid, like kind of middle towards the end part where like then the drums have that whole drum part. And you know what I mean? You've heard the song enough at this point. And like, at least for me, when I hear that, I'm like, yes, turn the volume all the way up. So that's what I'm going to do in these next couple of minutes. It's so

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Foo Fighters out here living their dreams still after all of these years. Just did something very cool. Opened for AC/DC in New Jersey. I don't know what's cooler, AC/DC or my home state of New Jersey. You be the judge. Anyway, this is new Foo Fighters, Window.

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Kind of feel like that song really flows really nicely into this one, so we're gonna do it. Julia Wolf, In My Room.

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Hey, what's going on? Good morning. It's Nikki hanging with you, showing some love now to the one and only Phoebe Bridgers, who's on tour, and pretty much every single show is sold out, so that is awesome, as is this song. It's Lost Boys.

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Tame Impala, Dracula, it's Nikki. 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

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Hey, what's going on? It's Nikki with you. Good morning. Thank you so much for hanging with us on your early Saturday as we keep it going now with some new Weezer. They crushed it, unsurprisingly, when they played our 2026 iHeartRadio Music Festival. 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

Columbus Alternative 105.7, Everything Alternative. What a song, right? Will the Real Slim Shady. Anyway, going from Eminem to now new Evanescence. Imagine there was a mashup. Evan, anyway, this is Who Will You Follow?

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And as always, you can let us know what you think of it by sending us a talkback with your iHeartRadio app. Like, do you like it? Do you love it? Do you feel something else? Let us know. It's the paradox. I kind of like that.

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7. Good morning, it's Nikki. Thank you so much for hanging with us on your early Saturday. Here's a song that's going to be in your head for the rest of Saturday, I would say. That's my prediction for you today. It's Temperance City Now, Self-Aware.

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Everything alternative. All American Rejects, Dirty Little Secrets. I'm Shroom. You hear about the gaming grandma that just set a Guinness World Record? I'll tell you what record she set coming up after Julia Wolf and Semisonic. It's closing time.

Columbus Alternative 105.7. Late Stone Temple Pilots frontman Scott Weiland, his first ever live album, is now going to get a wide global release. It was released earlier this year on Record Store Day as a very limited vinyl issue. But now, Scott Weiland Live, this 9-track collection featuring previously unreleased live recordings uncovered from Weiland's estate from his 2009 Happy in Galoshes solo tour, will drop digitally on CD and vinyl October 23rd.

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My name's Shroom. Dominic Fike's Baby Doll was released all the way back in 2018. However, this song experienced a massive viral resurgence earlier this year thanks to platforms like TikTok and Instagram.

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The Smashing Pumpkins played at our iHeartRadio Music Festival presented by Capital One. And now you can relive some of the biggest moments. Our show is now streaming exclusively on Disney Plus and Hulu. Good morning, I'm Schrum. There's Kings of Leon. You somebody.

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My name's Shroom. The Oasis reunion documentary, Oasis Don't Look Back in Anger, it's going to have its streaming debut on Disney Plus and Hulu coming up this month on October 9th. Well, I saw Linkin Park's documentary, Unshatter, in theaters. I'll let you know what I thought about it and play you Linkin Park next. Right now, Oasis and Wonderwall.

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0: 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You know, I have seen some sexy Draculas. 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
1: Yeah, we'll mess up a little bit, but isn't that the great part of humanity? 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

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Some will die in hot pursuit while sifting through my ashes. Some will fall in love with life and drink it from a fountain that is pouring like an avalanche coming down the mountain.

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Everything alternative. Butthole Surfers with Pepper. Coming up, I'm playing new music from Young the Giants. Right now, request for Joe and the Beginning.

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Young the Giants' new album, Victory Garden, is out now. This is the latest single. It's Young the Giants' Evergreen.

0: From the Wolf Radio Studios, it's time for the John Clay Wolf Show. You're listening to the number one rated Saturday morning show in the country.
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1: Take a look at the look of the average lesbian's face. 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And then look across the bar, find a married guy about the same age. 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Go back to his face. It's the same fucking look.

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Technically, Evanescence started at summer camp. Because Amy Lee and Ben Moody met when they were tweens at camp, and she played piano, he played guitar. They liked each other's styles, and so when they got back home, they started playing music together, which eventually turned into Evanescence. So, technically, Evanescence started at summer camp. I'm Crash, and this is Who Will You Follow?

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So this morning I accidentally put hair gel on my face instead of moisturizer. How's your weekend? I'm Crash, and here's

Columbus Alternative 105.7. At first, they called themselves the Mondays, but it turns out there was another band that already had that name, and so they got creative and became Almost Monday. I'm Crash, and this is No More Regrets.

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Breaking the Habit is Linkin Park, and they still haven't announced a streaming release date for the new documentary on Chatter, but it is in theaters now. My name's Crash, and this is STP with Plush.

0: 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There aren't a lot of rock bands that feature bagpipes. However, Korn is an exception, and that's because when Jonathan Davis was a kid, he was a big old nerd and became obsessed with bagpipes because of Star Trek II: The Wrath of Khan. I'm Crash, and this is Freak on a Leash.
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Sex and Candy is Marcy Playground, and they're named after Marcy Open School, which is an elementary school in Minneapolis. It's where their singer John Wozniak went, and he says that some of his fondest memories are from there, so much so that the band is named after it. I'm Crash with Julia Wolf. This is In My Room.

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Say It Ain't So is Weezer. And if you missed them a couple of weeks ago at our iHeartRadio Music Festival, not a problem. You can watch it now on Disney Plus and Hulu. I'm Crash, and this is Paramore with Misery Business.

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105.7. That's 3 days grace with Never Too Late. And here's their plan. They're going to finish up their current tour, then take a teensy bit of a break before getting back into the studio to start work on the next album. And I got to admit, I like that kind of hustle. My name's Crash, and here's The Verve with Bittersweet Symphony.

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Dominic Fike recorded this song almost 9 years ago, and recently it blew up on TikTok, so now it's getting a second life. This is Baby Doll. I can't.

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Chris Kelly was studying psychology at Vanderbilt University when he met Jake Zimmerman, and they decided to jam together, and that's when the career trajectory took a turn. Here they are in Edge Hill with Double Take.

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Faint is Linkin Park and Pop Quiz. What does that song have in common with James Bond? More than you may realize. I'll explain in just a couple of songs from now. My name is Crash, and this is House of Pain with Jump Around.

0: Columbus Alternative 105.7. I'm Crash with Tame Impala and Dracula, and we heard Linkin Park with Faint a few songs back. And have you ever seen the movie From Russia with Love? It was the second James Bond movie. The reason I ask is because Faint was sampled from the main theme from that movie. They just reversed it. Here, I'll give you a sample. This is the main theme from Russia with Love. All right, now here it is in reverse. Ah, you hear that? Sneaky, huh?
1: We're actually in really good shape other than construction projects. 28-minute drive currently on.

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Amy Lee and Ben Moody started Evanescence when they were only 13 and 14 years old. Like, by comparison, you know what significant thing I did at that age? Nothing. I'm Crash, and this is Who Will You Follow?

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Around the world is Red Hot Chili Peppers, and they were almost called Tony Flo and the Miraculously Majestic Masters of Mayhem. In fact, they were called that, and then decided, you know what? Maybe that's a bit much. And so they changed it to Red Hot Chili Peppers.

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1: To whom it may concern, the fact that it's already October 3rd feels a smidge inappropriate. Like moving too fast for my liking. Slow down a little bit. My name is Tammo. 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
1: We got football happening, both the NFL and college football. The hockey season's officially underway, and the MLB playoffs are happening. What a glorious time of year to be a sports fan. My name is Tammo, playing you Temper City right now. This is Self-Aware.

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1: Out for a super, super, super limited run is the Linkin Park documentary, being called one of the most powerful and vulnerable documentaries in rock music. 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
1: I really hope somebody that loves me a whole bunch wins this Powerball today and feels generous. $440 million? That'd be nice, right? My name is Tammo, and this is Noah Kahn. 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
1: That song could quite literally save a life. 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
1: Yeah, I had high hopes for a big weekend. I thought maybe even a girls' night tonight. Nah, it ain't happening. We need a couch night. But I'm still going to make it festive. 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Just happened a couple weeks ago in Vegas, and now on Disney Plus and Hulu, you can stream the entire thing and see the performances from Weezer and Muse and Goo Goo Dolls and the Smashing Pumpkins.

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2: Hey, Tamo, this is Mike. I hope you can hear me good. Just curious if I can hear that new song. Can't think of who it is, but the song's name is Baby Doll. It's kind of a short song. Thanks. Have a great day. Love you.
1: Love you, too. And I hope you also have a great day. And immaculate taste, might I add, Mike. My name is Tamo. Want to let you know, first and foremost, you can send me a message just like Mike did with a request. 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This is Baby Doll.

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1: We're in good shape for the most part on this Saturday afternoon. If you're trying to make your way around the area, it will take you 30 minutes on I-70 West if you're traveling eastbound from Route 54 to I-71. If you're on 71 South, northbound from the Madison Fayette County line to the I-70 Route 315 connector, it's a 24-minute drive, no delays. I'm Erin V from the
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1: Oh, I'll sign this petition. 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And you don't realize how loud you're being on the phone. 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But also, when you're with people, talk to each other. 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
1: Instagram launched Instagram Plus this week, where for $3.99 a month, you can be an absolute creep. Whatever happened to just having a little burner account? You want to see somebody's story. Now this will let you preview somebody's story so you can see the whole thing, but they don't know that you've seen it. You can even see in the minutes, like, what if you do open up the story, it'll say, like, so-and-so, it's Tammo time. Saw your story 8 minutes ago. Like, we don't need all this. We're already hooked. We are already being detectives on our own. We don't need help, okay? My name is Tammo. Don't do it.

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3: Actually in pretty good shape for the most part. 29 minutes on I-70 West if you're traveling eastbound from Route 54 to I-71. If you're trying to make your way on U.S. 33 westbound from I-270 to Post Road, it's just a two-minute drive, no delays. I'm Aaron D. from the Total Traffic Center.
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1: Big things happening for Linkin Park. They released the documentary Unshatter, being called Powerful, Vulnerable, one of the best documentaries in rock music. Also confirmed they are already working on their next album. My name is Tamo with Almost Monday. This is No More Regrets.

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1: If you have a friend who says they've already pre-ordered the iPhone Duo, Apple's first foldable iPhone, no, they didn't. 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
1: 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So exciting. 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
1: My name is Tammo. 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

Julia Wolf here on Columbus's Alternative 105.7. That tune is called In My Room. Julia Wolf will be in Columbus next Friday. Catch her at the Newport. Here's Sum 41 for your Saturday night. Fat Lip.

0: latest from Young the Giant. It's called Evergreen here on Columbus's Alternative 105.7. Jack DeVos hanging out with you on your Saturday night. Speaking of latest, we'll do the latest from Cage the Elephant coming up soon.
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from their debut album, a self-titled record they put out a long time ago. That is Eve 6 and Inside Out here on Columbus's Alternative 105.7. 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

requested Green Day and American Idiot here on Columbus's Alternative 105.7. 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Here's the latest from Dominic Fike. This is Baby Doll.

0: Tonic and closing time here on Columbus's Alternative 105.7. Jack DeVos with you. Happy Saturday night, everybody. Hope your weekend is going great. Hope you are out there having fun, being safe, and getting ready for church in the morning. That's right, sinners. There's church in the morning. Let's do some Papa Roach.
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Let's keep it rolling with some Stone Temple Pilots.

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